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18: The top stories this hour. A woman's died and a man's critically ill after entering the sea to try and rescue their dog in Lancashire on Saturday night. 17 people have now drowned in open water in recent days. The latest's a teenage girl in the River Wharfe in North Yorkshire, while further south an 11-year-old boy is missing in the Don off Mexborough. Nick Ayers is from the RNLI and has this advice.
19: If you can't make it to a lifeguarded beach, do your research, making sure that it is an actual designated bathing spot that is recommended for swimming. Make sure you go with somebody else. Ensure that you look after one another. If you do get into trouble in the water, float on your back.
18: Hundreds more documents relating to Lord Mandelson's appointment as US ambassador are expected to be published today. It's understood they'll include messages between himself, ministers and government advisers. Talks will be held later on a final attempt to avert two 24-hour strikes on the London Underground. Tube drivers from the RMT union are planning to walk out tomorrow and on Thursday in a dispute over a four-day week. People convicted of domestic abuse could be evicted from social housing before a victim's forced to leave. Proposed new laws would see courts in England and Wales given new powers to transfer a joint tenancy to the victim. Arsenal's parade to celebrate their first Premier League title in 22 years drew crowds of hundreds of thousands yesterday. Fans set off flares as the open-top bus made its way around Islington. Fullback Miles Lewis-Skelly started in their Champions League final defeat to Paris Saint-Germain the day before.
0: It's disappointing because, you know, when you're so close to a dream, a goal, you feel slightly short. But it just, you know, as Mikel said, it's added fuel to the fire, so we'll use that for us.
18: And Celtic made sure Rangers ended the season without silverware after beating them 1-0 in the final of the Women's Scottish Cup. They held on despite having a player sent off at Hampden Park. Rangers also missed out on the league title and lost in the League Cup decider. From Sky News, I'm Bev Rimmer. Nation
4: Radio. Good morning, it's Monday and it's Nation Radio. Hope you had a great weekend. This is Gary Parker. Coming up, Katy Perry to Pow, and next, it's Bruce Springsteen on Nation.

This was to Power's other big hits, China in Your Hands, and this one is Heart and Soul at Nation Radio, the best variety of hits. Monday morning, it's the 1st of June, a pinch and a punch. It's the first day of the month. And if you're celebrating your birthday today, big happy birthday to you. You share it with the guitarist of the Rolling Stones, Ronnie Wood, who is 79. Happy birthday to the Welsh actor Jonathan Pryce, who is 79. Brian Cox, the legendary Scottish actor, he celebrates his 80th birthday today. And it's a happy birthday to Alanis Morissette, alternative rock legend and singer. Happy birthday, Alanis. 52 today.

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0: wishing if I had a photograph of you. A flock of seagulls at Nation Radio. It's coming up to 20 to 5. And how do you like to do something for charity and keep fit at the same time? Because Walk Wales with ex-Wales rugby legend James Hook is taking place. It's Saturday the 6th of June, which is this Saturday. 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The money raised will ensure that Wales Air Ambulance can keep its helicopters in the air and its rapid response vehicles on the road. 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

0: Machine. Thanks for choosing Nation Radio. It's Monday morning and it's early breakfast with Gary Parker. Good morning to you. I've got the headlines at 5 on the way for you next. And then more of the best variety of hits, starting with something from the 90s. Nation
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19: The top stories this hour: a 13-year-old girl's become the 17th person to die in open water in the UK in recent days after getting into trouble in the River Wharfe in North Yorkshire. Further south, an 11-year-old boy's feared drowned in the Don at Mexborough. These locals say the area's treacherous.
20: Kids are getting in trouble all the time for jumping in canal.
21: Every year kids are going down playing there, but it's just so dangerous. It's appealing because the water's shallow, but then a little bit further down it plunges really deep, but you can't see that front bridge.
22: Could have been one of my kids.
19: Meanwhile, a woman's died trying to rescue her dog from the sea near Blackpool. Hundreds more documents relating to Lord Mandelson's appointment as US ambassador are expected to be published today. It's understood they'll include messages between himself, ministers and government advisers. The first release of files in March showed Sir Keir Starmer was warned of a general reputational risk over the peer's connection to the late paedophile Jeffrey Epstein. There's been a 20% rise in the number of young people contacting Childline with gender identity concerns. The charity delivered almost 2,500 counselling sessions last year to those struggling with sexuality and discrimination. Childline's Barry Laker says stereotypes can be frightening.
2: Trans and non-binary young people particularly are reaching out and expressing their anxiety, for want of a better word, about being accepted by society and referring often to sort of anti-trans sentiment in the media and from politicians.
19: It's going to get substantially cooler across the UK after record-breaking temperatures last week. Thunderstorms and heavy rain could hit some areas in the coming days. Sport and Arsenal fans partied on the streets of North London as they celebrated a first Premier League title in 22 years. The players paraded the trophy on an open-top bus, while supporters welcomed their heroes with flares and fireworks. And men's title favourite Alexander Zverev's in the quarterfinals of the French Open tennis for the sixth year in a row. He beat Jesper de Jong in straight sets in Paris. From Sky News, I'm Bev Rimmer.
3: It's Monday. Good morning. This is Gary at Nation Radio with Killers on the way. I've got Holly Johnson coming up too. And how about Lars? And there she goes.

There she goes last. Then it was Holly Johnson, Love Train, and The Killers, Human. It's Nation Radio. It's coming up to 13 minutes past five on Monday morning. It's Gary on Early Breakfast, weekdays 4 till 6. And I do hope you had a fantastic weekend, whatever you got up to this weekend. Here we are back into a brand new working week and a brand new month. June is here already. And there's £750,000 in the kitty on Friday that could be heading into your bank account. I'll tell you all about that on Make Me a Winner. Your interesting fact of the day is on the way too. And I've got a haul of notes after the script at Nation. If I

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0: Circling the Sand for Lynn Carlisle, Nation Radio, Monday morning, your interesting fact of the day. Despite being super popular overseas, Elvis Presley never performed outside North America. 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

0: Ben Doctors, Two Princes on Nation Radio. 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

0: It's Nation Radio and it's Monday morning. Angela Jay at breakfast is on the way next. And the top stories for Wales at 6, coming up next to Nation
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15: The top stories this hour. For the first time since the death of her 11-year-old daughter, a mum from Caerphilly is urging the Senedd to take action to change outcomes for brain tumour patients.
16: As ill as she was, she would still say, I hope these children get better, Mammy.
15: Alicia Adele Axiak died just 15 days after her diagnosis last year. Now her family are calling for more funding to be put into clinical trials. Alicia's mum, Amanda, says it's vital her legacy lives on.
16: By doing this, to carry on her love and legacy, and just to help others, I know she would be the most proudest little girl in the universe. She really, really would.
15: The Welsh Government told us it's committed to improving access to cutting-edge care. Hundreds more documents relating to Lord Mandelson's appointment as US ambassador are expected to be published later. The previous batch of papers revealed the Prime Minister was warned of the reputational risk of appointing him because of his links to sex offender Jeffrey Epstein. Two more people have died in open water-related incidents in recent days, taking the total to 17. A woman in her 60s lost her life trying to rescue her dog from the sea near Blackpool. A teenage girl got into trouble in the River Wharfe in North Yorkshire, while further south, an 11-year-old boy is missing in the Don at Mexborough. Nick Ayres is from the RNLI.
17: The water around the UK and Ireland, on average, is about 16 degrees Celsius, even throughout the summer months. That can trigger cold water shock.
15: Swansea's tourism industry is now worth nearly £700 million a year. City leaders have produced research showing the sector supporting over 5,500 jobs. And Dua Lipa's apparently planning a three-day wedding on the Italian island of Sicily. The singer officially tied the knot with actor Callum Turner in a small ceremony in London yesterday.
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15: Heavy rain for much of South Wales, persisting through much of the day, highs of 18 degrees. That's the latest. I'm Tom Priest.
13: Back to school, back to normal, or is it an inset day for you? And you've got it off. Welcome. This is Nation Radio Wales. It's Monday morning. Welcome to the Pinch Punch first of the month. Yeah, first of June. It's my birthday this month, which is very exciting. On Vogue coming up, and Aha to kick us off this morning.

0: Station Radio Wales. Good morning. Recovering from two festivals this weekend. I'm not kidding you. More on that very soon. We also did the circus, actually, which was a whole lot of fun. And maybe you've tried Danarog off Show Caves recently, and maybe you haven't. In fact, when was the last time you went there? Because honestly, it was pretty cool to go there last week when we had that massive heat wave. They've got three spectacular show caves. They literally have giants. They've got one of the world's largest dinosaur parks, loads of friendly animals at the farm, and of course they've got the Shire Horse Centre. So if you fancy going, you can book online showcaves.co.uk to book and have a fun day out for all the family. Right, stay with us. We've got Journey coming up, and Earth, Wind and Fire soon right here, and The Ponderer. Something to think about this morning.
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16: It's a quiet start for the road so far this Monday morning. 49 to the Calder. The M4 is moving well. All approaches are on the move with no delays for the 4119 to Miskin. Moving for the A470 to Coryton Interchange. And it's quiet so far for the 465 to Llandarcy at 43. No delays for the A467 to Ynysforgan at Junction 45. Swansea coping well for the city centre, Fabian Way and Key Parade. It's moving for Gowerton. I'm Hannah Cox.
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Nation Wales, good morning. Now, coming up on June the 26th in Swansea at the Brangwyn Hall, we'll be celebrating Wales' unsung heroes and community champions for our 2026 Nation Awards, proudly supported by Atlantic Recycling. And if you know somebody who does really, really fantastic work in your community, be that they're an amazing teacher and you think they should win Teacher of the Year. Perhaps they're a fantastic carer who goes above and beyond and they should win Carer of the Year. You know somebody who raises money all the time. Fundraiser of the Year. There's Good Neighbour of the Year. There's contribution to sport. Honestly, so many different awards that you can shine a spotlight on someone very special and hugely deserving. All you have to do is head online, nominate now at nationawards.wales. We could be seeing you in a couple of weeks' time.

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0: My first, my head, my tail is just the same. My next lives in a hill, you'll know its name. My third, whatever the sum may be, you'll show. My whole is just equivalent, I know. Confused? Yeah, me too. Right, let's do it again. Let's think about this carefully. My first, my head, my tail is just the same. My next lives in a hill, you'll know its name. My third, whatever the sum may be, you'll show. My whole is just equivalent, I know. If you reckon you think you know what it is this morning, as you're pondering there, 07740 938 500, let us know, have a guess, and we'll give you the answer before seven. Here's Harry Styles.

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1: Huge well done to Pete from Wiltshire and partner Sean, who got the call from Gemma Atkinson on a Friday to say they'd won £750,000. They were, of course, ecstatic. Yes, Sean actually broke down when Gemma told them that they'd won the money. Pete said to Sean, "We can now buy our dream home," which they absolutely can. And they said it's come at the best possible time because Sean's been going through treatment for breast cancer and said, obviously, this win is just the best timing. So that is lovely news for them, isn't it? And it could be for you this Friday. Remember, it is £750,000. Yes, the lines have been reset. You could be winning it this week. 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
16: Good morning. A quiet start for the roads this Monday morning. 49 to the Caldra. The M4 is moving well. All approaches are on the move with no delays for the A470 down to Coryton. Moving for the 4119 down to Miskin. There's no delays for the Coychurch or Waterton roundabouts. Rotary International Way. That's moving on the A461 at Remains Road at Forbridge End, County Borough. And Swansea quiet for the city centre. No delays for Fabian Way. Gowat and Lochaga Simon on the move. So I'm Hannah Cox, and that's the latest.
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0: Thank you for choosing Nation Radio Wales, and not a great start from Monday morning. We're expecting, if you don't already have it, rain today, but we can cope with that. We've had a lovely weekend and we've had a great half term week, haven't we?
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0: Kerry and Phil, the pair of you are amazing. Well done. I thought you might get stuck. I thought some people might not get this morning. I thought it was at first really difficult. My first's my head. My tail is just the same. My next lives in a hill. You'll know its name. To me, that's the biggest clue, actually. And my third, whatever the sum may be, you'll show my whole is just equivalent. Another bit of a clue there. I know. Answer being tantamount. Yes. And you did get it right, so well done you. Right, here's Taylor Swift, and I knew you were trouble. Nation Wales.

0: Nation Wales, good morning. It's not easy, is it, going back to work and back to school after a fun weekend? And for the kids, a really fun half term, where for us, we've been able to go to the beach lots. Hopefully you've made the most of it too. And we had a fun weekend, a festival, which was really good. More on that after 7 o'clock this morning. However, I was down the park yesterday because the kids had a football festival all day long. They played football, football and more football. So I did a lot of chatting and more chatting, which was fun. And the sun came out, so that was good. But one of the other mums didn't realise it was an inset day today. You know, and you're both working and you're like, ah, oh, I thought they were back in school tomorrow. No, no, no, another day off for them. Nation Radio.
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12: The top stories this hour. Following the death of her 11-year-old daughter, a mum from Caerphilly's warning us about the fatal dangers of severe brain tumours.
13: There's just not enough awareness out there. I just think it needs to be pushed more and more.
12: Alicia Adelaxiak died just 15 days after her diagnosis last year. Now her family are calling for more funding to be put into clinical trials. Alicia's mum Amanda told us she wants to create a legacy of kindness.
13: We need to make change to carry on Alicia's life and memory, her legacy in love and kindness. I mean, even if people can just show a little bit of kindness, compassionate, anything that's good for the world.
12: The Welsh Government told us it's committed to improving access to cutting-edge care. Hundreds more documents relating to Lord Mandelson's appointment as US ambassador are expected to be published later. The previous batch revealed the Prime Minister was warned of the reputational risk of appointing him because of his links to sex offender Jeffrey Epstein. A woman's died and a man's critically ill after entering the sea to try to rescue their dog near Blackpool. 17 people have now drowned in open water in recent days. The latest, a teenage girl in the River Wharf in North Yorkshire, while further south, an 11-year-old boy is missing in the Don off Mexborough. Nick Ayres from the RNLI has this advice.
14: If you can't make it to a lifeguard at the beach, do your research, making sure that it is an actual designated bathing spot that is recommended for swimming.
12: Swansea's tourism industry is now worth nearly £700 million a year. City leaders have produced research showing the sector supporting over 5,500 jobs. And Dua Lipa's apparently planning a three-day wedding on the Italian island of Sicily. The singer officially tied the knot with actor Callum Turner in a small ceremony in London yesterday.
10: 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Weather.
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12: Heavy rain for much of South Wales, persisting through much of the day, highs of 18 degrees. That's the latest. I'm Tom Preece. Nation
15: Radio. Bon dia, good morning and welcome to Monday. It's just after 7. Hello, I'm Angela J with Erasure on the way. Some Take That and Now This from Jennifer Page. Enjoy. It's Crush.

0: Well, thank you for choosing Nation Radio Bordeaux. Good morning. What's going
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0: Well, it looks like Venue Cymru in Llandudno, the Bodyguard, is at the Venue Cymru tonight. Have fun if you're going to that. Dermot Kennedy is at the Utilita Arena in Cardiff. Have fun if you're doing that one on the Rocky Horror Show. Always fun to dress up as well. Yes, you've got to dress up if you're going to the New Theatre. Enjoy that one tonight. You may well have an inset day. You may well be off if so lucky you. Although the weather's going to turn a little bit today. It's not going to be as nice as it has been. Well, we have been lucky. We are expecting light rain on and off for most of today, with the highs reaching around 14 degrees, which some might be very happy about today. The plants need watering, the grass needs watering, and then the sunshine, hopefully, will be back tomorrow. A little bit of it, with some more showers too, just to cool us off.

0: Nation Wales, good morning. Now, coming up on June the 26th in Swansea at the Brangwyn Hall, we'll be celebrating Wales' unsung heroes and community champions for our 2026 Nation Awards, proudly supported by Atlantic Recycling. And if you know somebody who does really, really fantastic work in your community, be that they're an amazing teacher and you think they should win Teacher of the Year. Perhaps they're a fantastic carer who goes above and beyond and they should win Carer of the Year. 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There's Good Neighbour of the Year. There's contribution to sport. 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All you have to do is head online, nominate now at nationawards.wales. We could be seeing you in a couple of weeks' time. 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
21: Good morning. The M4 is starting to look slow into the Bryngelas tunnels now before Malpas Road at 26. Approaches are looking busier for the A470 to Coryton interchange. It is on the move though for the rest of Cardiff, with no delays for Gavalda, Leckwith and Llanedin interchange.

0: Peschetti Cross on the A418. I'm Hannah Cox. That's the latest.
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0: 7:28 across Wales. Looking busy on the M4 into the Bryngelas Tunnel eastbound just before 26 at Mile Pass Road, but elsewhere moving well. Make me a
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0: Huge well done to Pete from Wiltshire and partner Sean, who got the call from Gemma Atkinson on Friday to say they'd won £750,000. They were, of course, ecstatic, yes. Sean actually broke down when Gemma told them that they'd won the money. Pete said to Sean, "We can now buy our dream home," which they absolutely can. And they said it's come at the best possible time because Sean's been going through treatment for breast cancer and said, obviously, this win is just the best timing. So that is lovely news for them, isn't it? And it could be for you this Friday. Remember, it is £750,000. Yes, the lines have been reset. You could be winning it this week. 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

0: Wonderwall. And the brothers, Noel and Liam, have done their first joint interview in 25 years for their upcoming tour documentary, which is released in theatres on the 11th of September. It's Disney that are doing it. And Stephen Knight, the Oscar-nominated director of Peaky Blinders, he's creating the feature-length film, which is very exciting, particularly if you're an Oasis fan. 11th of September, it'll be released.
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0: This is a brand new one. In 1912, The Guardian reported on the discovery of Paleolithic rock art on the walls of Bacon Hole. That's a cave at near Mumbles in South Wales. It's actually in South Gower. Only, sadly, for the painted panel's authenticity to then be dismissed by 1928. The good news they've now found out is that the original report that they did do has been proved absolutely correct by new analysis. And more on that coming up very soon. But yes, it is true that Bacon Hole in Gower has been reclassified as the UK's oldest cave art, which I think is very exciting. Also, we will spend, did you know, 26 years of our life sleeping and another 11 years of our life watching TV or probably scrolling and watching short form content on our phones. Don't do it. Get outside more. And did you know, it's probably a really good job that you and I don't have a Bugatti. Do you know why? Because the tyres for it, for a Bugatti Veyron, is that how you say it? Cost around £33,000. Pricey if you get a puncture.
2: Breakfast.
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10: Slow over the eastbound side of the M4 into the Bringlass tunnels before Malpas Road at 26. It's also busy approaching for the A470 to Coryton at 32. Slow now for the 4119 down to Miskin and busier for the 465 to Llandussy at 43. Swansea is moving for the city centre with no delays for Fabian Way, but Gowerton is getting busier for the Victoria Road roundabout on the A484 and across Lougher Bridge. I'm Hannah Cox. That's the latest.
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0: Ooh, for you.
1: Is it 10 more sleeps till the World Cup starts? Have you read that book, or have the kids read this book called Who is the 2026 World Cup GOAT, Greatest of All Time? Well, Matt Oldfield and Seth Burkett wrote the book, and they were there at the Witchwood Festival the day before yesterday. And the kids actually listened intently to all of these stats that were flying at them, because they love everything there is to do with football, to be fair. They even went around the festival grounds all weekend bouncing and kicking the ball. I'm like, you're at a festival, guys. Enjoy it. Embrace it. There was this couple there, I swear, they danced their socks off all weekend long. I tried to dance my socks off for most of the weekend. Loved it. Even took my shoes off in the end. It's quite liberating. And bought myself a pair of 20-year-old vintage hot pants. I mean, they're really, really short, like to the point where you can see little bits of cellulite, do you know what I mean? But equally, got a nice tan. And it's only around the festival or when you're away from home that you'll do these things, isn't it? You come back home in the vicinity of where you live and

0: good morning to Sarah. I get it, she says. I bought myself a lush bikini when I was on holiday. It's got sequins and everything. I love it, but I wouldn't dare wear it on the beach in the UK. Why, isn't it? 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But sometimes if you're revealing more than you're used to locally, like, now I can do that on holiday, but just not at home. Mind you, I am glad I probably saved myself a bit of money, because they had quite a lot of sequin tops with shoulder pads and everything. And when you're in full-on festival vibe, you're like, oh, yes, I need that in my life. 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And then I thought, Nation Radio Wales Awards, coming up soon.
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21: Their top stories this hour. For the first time since the death of her 11-year-old daughter, a mum from Caerphilly is urging the Senedd to take action to change outcomes for brain tumour patients.
22: As ill as she was, she would still say, "I hope these children get better, mummy."
21: Alicia Adele Axiak died just 15 days after her diagnosis last year. Now her family are calling for more funding to be put into clinical trials. Alicia's mum, Amanda, says it's vital her legacy lives on.
22: By doing this, to carry in her love and legacy, and just to help others, I know she would be the most proudest little girl in the universe. She really, really would.
21: The Welsh Government told us it's committed to improving access to cutting-edge care. Hundreds more documents relating to Lord Mandelson's appointment as US ambassador are expected to be published later. The previous batch of papers revealed the Prime Minister was warned of the reputational risk of appointing him because of his links to sex offender Jeffrey Epstein. Two more people have died in open water-related incidents in recent days, taking the total to 17. A woman in her 60s lost her life trying to rescue her dog from the sea near Blackpool. A teenage girl got into trouble in the River Wharf in North Yorkshire, while further south, an 11-year-old boy is missing in the Don at Mexborough. Nick Ayres is from the RNLI.
23: The water around the UK and Ireland, on average, is about 16 degrees Celsius, even throughout the summer months. That can trigger cold water shock.
21: Swansea's tourism industry is now worth nearly £700 million a year. City leaders have produced research showing the sector supporting over 5,500 jobs. And Dua Lipa's apparently planning a three-day wedding on the Italian island of Sicily. The singer officially tied the knot with actor Callum Turner in a small ceremony in London yesterday.
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21: Heavy rain for much of South Wales, persisting through much of the day, highs of 18 degrees. That's the latest. I'm Tom Preece.
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0: Good morning to Anna in Lisbane. Thanks for getting in touch this morning. Welcome to Nation Radio Wales. We've got Sophie Ellis.

big hello to Mickey, who helped with the pegging of it all, which we needed in the end, Mickey. So thanks very much in that. Weather was amazing as well, wasn't it? We were lucky enough to see many artists on stage. I have to big shout out to Thrill Collins, who I thought were outstanding on Saturday. Nothing to do with Phil Collins, but so, so good. I just love festival energy and vibes. It was brilliant. Chesney Hawkes too. Not forgetting Thrill Collins, who are outstanding. Nothing to do with Phil Collins, by the way, but really, really good. Kaiser Chiefs, Newton Faulkner, they were all there. Hopefully you enjoyed. If you went as well tonight, though, at the New Theatre in Cardiff, dress up, make an effort. It's the Rocky Horror Show, and it's got to be done. Also, the Utilita Arena. Have fun if you're off to see Dermot Kennedy. Lindsay, it's your birthday tonight, and you're going to see Dermot Kennedy. So enjoy, have fun. Hello to Anna in Lisbon, mentioned you earlier. Happy birthday to you. And to Laura. Laura, it's your birthday today. Have the absolute best day today. Enjoy from Matt and the kids and everybody who loves you. So have the absolute best day. Right then, shall we do this? Alex Warren on Nation Wales. This is Fever Dream on Nation.

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0: Now, if you've ever secretly checked your phone during something that you're meant to be paying attention to, you're definitely not alone, are you? Let's be fair. New research has revealed the most inappropriate places that sports fans have secretly checked their scores. Some of them are properly bold. Like, we're talking people sneaking a look at their phones in the cinemas. I've done that. If I've gone with the kids, I've gone that, done that. At weddings, during work meetings, and even, this is the worst, at funerals. All because they can't miss what is happening in the match. It's basically proof that football really is a priority for a lot of people. Many even admitting that they'll quietly check updates no matter where they are, what they're doing. Some even say they've changed plans completely just to keep up with the game. Who knows a person that may do that? Me. More than one. 0774093850. Let me know. If you can think of a song that may fit the bill. 0774093850. Go.
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22: Good morning. The M4 is moving well. 49 to Cardiff Gate. Slow approaching though for the 465 to Llandarcy at 43. Also busy for the A470 to Coryton Interchange. And Cardiff slow for Gabalba Interchange down to the Llandaff lights on Western Avenue. Also queuing for Llanedin Interchange and Newport Road. Swansea seeing delays for Gowerton on the A484 at the Victoria Road roundabout and across Lutter Bridge. Moving though for Sketty Cross. I'm Hannah Cox. That's the latest.
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0: Cap Nation Wales, do you know a community champion, someone that goes above and beyond, and you'd like to nominate them for a special award? Then stay with me. Details coming up inside the next 10 minutes. But right now, it'd also be lovely to win £750,000, wouldn't it? Make me a
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0: Huge well done to Pete from Wiltshire and partner Sean, who got the call from Gemma Atkinson on Friday to say they'd won £750,000. They were, of course, ecstatic. Yes, Sean actually broke down when Gemma told them that they'd won the money. Pete said to Sean, "We can now buy our dream home," which they absolutely can. And they said it's come at the best possible time because Sean's been going through treatment for breast cancer and said, obviously, this win is just the best timing. So that is lovely news for them, isn't it? And it could be for you this Friday. Remember, it is £750,000. Yes, the lines have been reset. You could be winning it this week. 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

0: Nation Wales, good morning. Now, coming up on June the 26th in Swansea at the Brangwyn Hall, we'll be celebrating Wales' unsung heroes and community champions for our 2026 Nation Awards, proudly supported by Atlantic Recycling. And if you know somebody who does really, really fantastic work in your community, be that they're an amazing teacher and you think they should win Teacher of the Year. Perhaps they're a fantastic carer who goes above and beyond and they should win Carer of the Year. You know somebody who raises money all the time. Fundraiser of the Year. There's Good Neighbour of the Year. There's contribution to sport. Honestly, so many different awards that you can shine a spotlight on someone very special and hugely deserving. All you have to do is head online, nominate now at nationawards.wales. We could be seeing you in a couple of weeks' time. Nation
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23: The M4 moving 49 to the Caldera with no delays to report for the Bringglass tunnels. It is looking slow approaching though for the A470 to Coryton at 32. Slow for the 4119 to Miskin and the 465 to Llandarcy. It's slow for Cardiff for Gabalba interchange down to the Llandaff lights on Western Avenue. Swansea busier for the city centre for Fabian Way. It's also still queuing for Gowerton on the A484 at the Victoria Road roundabout and across Lacher Bridge. I'm Hannah Cox and that's the latest.
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0: Looking for song suggestions for our Topical Tune this morning. After finding out that people are secretly checking their phone when they're meant to be paying attention to something else. You're not alone if you do this, by the way. But new research has revealed the most inappropriate places that sports fans, footy fans particularly bad at this, check in the scores. Because if the football's on, they'd rather be watching the football, really. So whether they are at a funeral or the cinema, some still checking their phone. Song suggestion, Dua Lipa, I Don't Give Up. Thank you, Matty, for that one. You're not the only one. Rachel's coming with that as well. Listening to us in Chepstow. Hello, Carly, what about Troublemaker from Ollie Murs? Hello, by the way, to Abigail, who's gone with Rather Be from Clean Bandit. Good song. Nigel's gone with DeLacy and Hideaway. It Wasn't Me, Shaggy. Love that one as well. What's it going to be today, though? Our topical tune. Here it is.

Or should I say, do a Turner? She married Callum Turner, the Hollywood actor, at the weekend in London. It was a very intimate ceremony. She wore a white skirt suit, very fashionable, very gorgeous still. I think the dress is to come at the lavish ceremony that's happening in Italy. Very gorgeous. Huge congratulations. It's going to rain today, on and off. But we need a bit of rain, don't we? Let's be fair. We've been very lucky through half term. Back to it today. Nation Radio Wales. Good

0: Nation Wales. Good morning, coming up after nine. It's a living thing. ELO. It's a terrible thing to Jolene. Dolly Parton. Things we do for love. The things we do for love. The things we do for love. The things we do for love. And 10cc. All on the way after nine as we do the golden hour. But what is the year? If you've got any idea, then WhatsApp me 07740938500.
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16: The top stories this hour. Following the death of her 11-year-old daughter, a mum from Caerphilly's warning us about the fatal dangers of severe brain tumours.
17: There's just not enough awareness out there. I just think it needs to be pushed more and more.
16: Alicia Adelaxiak died just 15 days after her diagnosis last year. Now her family are calling for more funding to be put into clinical trials. Alicia's mum Amanda told us she wants to create a legacy of kindness.
17: We need to make change to carry on Alicia's life and memory, her legacy and love and kindness. I mean, even if people can just show a little bit of kindness, compassionate, anything that's good for the world.
16: The Welsh Government told us it's committed to improving access to cutting-edge care. Hundreds more documents relating to Lord Mandelson's appointment as US ambassador are expected to be published later. The previous batch revealed the Prime Minister was warned of the reputational risk of appointing him because of his links to sex offender Jeffrey Epstein. A woman's died and a man's critically ill after entering the sea to try to rescue their dog near Blackpool. 17 people have now drowned in open water in recent days. The latest, a teenage girl in the River Wharfe in North Yorkshire, while further south, an 11-year-old boy is missing in the Don off Mexborough. Nick Ayres from the RNLI has this advice.
3: If you can't make it to a lifeguarded beach, making sure that it is an actual designated bathing spot that is recommended for swimming.
16: Swansea's tourism industry is now worth nearly £700 million a year. City leaders have produced research showing the sector supporting over 5,500 jobs. And Dua Lipa's apparently planning a 3-day wedding on the Italian island of Sicily. The singer officially tied the knot with actor Callum Turner in a small ceremony in London yesterday.
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16: Heavy rain for much of South Wales, persisting through much of the day, highs of 18 degrees. That's the latest. I'm Tom Preece.
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20: Just one cornetto. Give it to me. I had one last night, actually. It was the year that Cornetto ice cream launched in the UK. Also, it was the year the Ford Fiesta went on sale. Do you have any idea now what the year is? 07740938500. Let me know on the WhatsApp. You can voice note me on the WhatsApp too. I've got Dolly Parton still to come and ELO right now.

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Dolly Parton. We love that, don't we? Jolene, Nation Radio Wales. Good morning. Now, what about if I told you the first Isle of Man Tourist Trophy motorcycle races were held in this very year? Would that help you out? Maybe you saw the Rolling Stones play live, or these guys, 10cc, who were appearing at the Nebworth Festival in this very year. Did you go and see 10cc? Did you? Tickets, you may remember, cost you just

0: well, this particular year we're featuring on the Golden Hour because there was a heat wave. In fact, it was the hottest summer in this very year, and it brought water shortages and droughts.
1: What's your reaction now you've been turned back on again?
2: Well, I think it's absolutely marvellous. I mean, we've all been rather upset to hear that half a constituency are sort of on and we're off. And I think that, like the war, we don't mind if everybody else is the same as we are, but you rather object to carrying buckets and buckets of water every day when, you know, you find that someone around the corner has got theirs turned on.
0: Any idea? 07740938500. Let me know on the WhatsApp. That's 07740938500. You can voice note me on the WhatsApp, or you can just message me on the WhatsApp. I've got Bellamy Brothers on the way soon and Tina Charles, but from what year? Nation
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April, in this very year, Yugoslavia 2, Wales 0. Do you remember the very year in question? Do you? If you do, then let me know. 077-4093-8500. Cheers, Tina Charles, and I love to love.

0: And she may remember this being in the news too.
1: So here we are at Bahrain. In 3 hours, 38 minutes, 20 minutes early. Today, nobody can deny that Concorde has been a success.
0: It was the first commercial Concorde flight which took off from Heathrow Airport. Do you have any idea on the year in question? 07740938500. Stay with me, the Bee Gees on the way.
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0: 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It's Nation Radio. 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
0: Well, hello to Kyle, who's got in touch with us in my stake this morning. Thank you for choosing Nation Radio Wales for the Golden Hour. You're going with 1978, your guess. Hello to Natalie, who's going with 1976. Listening to us in Pencoed. Neil, hello to you, by the way. And Bridget, who are going with 1976. For sure, it's an easy one. This morning, is it that easy for you? Hello, by the way. Sue and Degana, who are listening whilst busy cleaning this morning. Reckon it's 1976. Is that a hiccup starting live on air? I hope not. Hello to Grant, who's going 1976. Listening to us in Llantrisset this morning. I'll reveal what the year is very soon, but first, it's this.

0: and dancing queen, Nation Radio Wales. Good morning, and the year was 1976. Well done if you guessed correctly. Stay with us, Mark Franklin, looking after you from 10 o'clock this morning. He's here with also Nation 80s Takeover from midday, including a song from Culture Club in there, who, of course, you can see in Cardiff on December the 8th this year. Have a wonderful Monday, and I'll see you tomorrow morning.
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15: The top stories this hour. For the first time since the death of her 11-year-old daughter, a mum from Caerphilly is urging the Senedd to take action to change outcomes for brain tumour patients.
22: As ill as she was, she would still say, I hope these children get better, mammy.
15: Alicia Adele Axiak died just 15 days after her diagnosis last year. Now her family are calling for more funding to be put into clinical trials. Alicia's mum, Amanda, says it's vital her legacy lives on.
22: Just to help others, I know she would be the most proudest little girl in the universe. She really, really would.
15: The Welsh Government told us it's committed to improving access to cutting-edge care. A second tranche of government documents relating to Peter Mandelson's appointment as the UK's former US ambassador are due to be released later. Previous files revealed damning communications between the peer and Jeffrey Epstein. Mandelson's always denied any wrongdoing over his ties with the paedophile. Today's release won't include information about security concerns during his vetting. Here's Health Secretary James Murray.
23: We've been very clear that the appointment of Mandelson was wrong. Parliament then decided that this information would be made public. The government is fully complying with that.
15: Two more people have died in open water-related incidents in recent days, taking the total to 17. A woman in her 60s lost her life trying to rescue her dog from the sea near Blackpool. A teenage girl got into trouble in North Yorkshire, while further south, an 11-year-old boy is missing in the Don at Mexborough. Swansea's tourism industry is now worth nearly £700 million a year. City leaders have produced research showing the sector supporting over 5,500 jobs. And Dua Lipa's apparently planning a three-day wedding on the Italian island of Sicily. The singer officially tied the knot with actor Callum Turner in London yesterday.
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15: Heavy rain for much of South Wales, persisting through much of the day, highs of 18 degrees. That's the latest. I'm Tom Preece.
25: Hello, good morning, just gone 10. I'm Mark Franklin. Angela, thank you. Monday morning again already. Pinch punch, white rabbits and all that.

0: Nation Radio Wales, good morning. Hello, Sian in Brecon. She says, incredible weekend hiking up Penyvan. My legs are absolute jelly today. I need a massive anthem to wake me up at my desk. How's this from Miles Smith and Niall Horan?
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0: On Friday, we paid out £750,000 to Pete. 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We have another £750,000 to be won on Friday. 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

Welcome to Nation Radio Wales. Hello, Dylan in Barry. He says, glorious weekend down at Barry Island with the family. Sunburn is very real today, though. This is where After Sun is your friend. Get it slapped on. Here's Ed Sheeran and Justin Bieber.

0: You are listening to Nation Radio Wales. Had a message here from Rhys in Pontypridd who says, normally at this point I'd be saying, can we skip Monday and go back to Saturday? But no, this is a Monday I'm welcoming because tonight I am off to the New Theatre in Cardiff to see the Rocky Horror Show. Are you dressing up? You have to dress up. Even if you feel really self-conscious about doing it, if you don't, when you get there, everybody else is. So you in normal clothes, you're the odd one out. You're the one that everyone's going to be looking at. Have a fantastic time to you and anyone else going to see the brilliant Rocky Horror Picture Show at the New Theatre in Cardiff tonight. I'm Mark Franklin, music next from Whitney Houston. Nation
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0: Gracie Abrams, That's So True on Nation Radio Wales. You know, I still can't believe today is the 1st of June. Like, January seemed to take forever, didn't it, to get from the beginning to the end. But then from 1st of Feb until this point, it's like, whoosh, gone in a flash. Right, the time is almost 11. News headlines next, and then music coming soon from Top Load.
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16: The top stories this hour. Following the death of her 11-year-old daughter, a mum from Caerphilly's warning us about the fatal dangers of severe brain tumours.
20: There's 120 different brain tumours with different mutations to each. They need to improve the outcomes for brain tumour patients.
16: Alicia Adelaxiak died just 15 days after her diagnosis last year. Now her family are calling for more funding to be put into clinical trials. Alicia's mum, Amanda, told us she wants to create a legacy of kindness.
20: We need to make change to carry on Alicia's life and memory, her legacy and love and kindness. I mean, even if people can just show a little bit of kindness, compassionate, anything that's good for the world.
16: The Welsh Government told us it's committed to improving access to cutting-edge care. Hundreds more documents relating to Lord Mandelson's appointment as US ambassador are expected to be published later. The previous batch revealed the Prime Minister was warned of the reputational risk of appointing him because of his links to sex offender Jeffrey Epstein. A woman's died and a man's critically ill after entering the sea to try to rescue their dog near Blackpool. 17 people have now drowned in open water in recent days. The latest, a teenage girl in the River Wharf in North Yorkshire, while further south, an 11-year-old boy's missing in the Don off Mexborough. Nick Ayres from the RNLI has this advice.
21: If you can't make it to a lifeguarded beach, making sure that it is an actual designated bathing spot that is recommended for swimming.
16: Swansea's tourism industry is now worth nearly £700 million a year. City leaders have produced research showing the sector supporting over 5,500 jobs. And Dua Lipa's apparently planning a three-day wedding on the Italian island of Sicily. The singer officially tied the knot with actor Callum Turner in a small ceremony in London yesterday.
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16: Heavy rain for much of South Wales, persisting through much of the day, highs of 18 degrees. That's the latest. I'm Tom Priest.
0: It's just after 11 o'clock. Hello, good morning. This is Mark Franklin. Hope you're having a really good Monday so far. Here come Top Loader, Dancing in the Moonlight. Nation.

Welcome to Nation Radio Wales. Hello, Megan in Cwmbran. She says, morning. The sun seems to have disappeared from the Cwmbran skies today. Had a brilliant weekend celebrating my sister's 30th. Feeling a little bit delicate today, though. Could you please play me the new song from Olivia Rodrigo? Not a problem, Megan. This is Drop Dead.

0: Oh, I do love a nice 80s power ballad from time to time. There's Missing You on Nation Radio Wales from John Waite.
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0: So, not far away now, because we are into June. On June 26th, we're going to be celebrating Wales' unsung heroes and community champions at a spectacular gala evening at the Brangwyn Hall in Swansea. I am talking about the 2026 Nation Awards, proudly supported by Atlantic Recycling. 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Music coming next. I'm going to get on an early 90s tune from Electronic.
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This is Nation Radio Wales. Hello, Di in Neath. He says, currently listening in the van on the way to a job in Petalbert. Standard Manic Monday here. Could you please play something from Coldplay? Hope this will suffice, Di. It's Higher Power.

0: Have you seen the Michael Jackson biopic yet? If not, oh, highly recommend. It's absolutely superb. There's Wannabe Starting Something on Nation Radio Wales. Make me a
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0: I think my favourite part of the movie is where they went back to the original location in Los Angeles and recreated the entire Thriller video. Just superb. So, Make Me a Winner. Last Friday, Pete won £750,000. 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

0: Alex Warren, Ordinary, playing on Nation Radio Wales. Hello, thank you so much for making us part of your Monday. Here we are then, 1st of June today. Time is almost midday, news headlines on the way, and then an hour of 80s hits on Monday's Nation 80s Takeover, starting with the choice of Beth in Cardiff.
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0: The top stories this hour. For the first time since the death of her 11-year-old daughter, a mum from Caerphilly is urging the Senedd to take action to change outcomes for brain tumour patients.
17: As ill as she was, she would still say, I hope these children get better, Mammy.
6: Alicia Adele Axiak died just 15 days after her diagnosis last year. Now her family are calling for more funding to be put into clinical trials. Alicia's mum, Amanda, says it's vital her legacy lives on.
7: Just to help others, I know she would be the most proudest little girl in the universe. She really, really would.
6: The Welsh Government told us it's committed to improving access to cutting-edge care. A second tranche of government documents relating to Peter Mandelson's appointment as the UK's former US ambassador are due to be released later. Previous files revealed damning communications between the peer and Jeffrey Epstein. Mandelson's always denied any wrongdoing over his ties with the paedophile. Today's release won't include information about security concerns during his vetting. Here's Health Secretary James Murray.
17: We've been very clear that the appointment of Mandelson was wrong. Parliament then decided that this information would be made public. The government is fully complying with that.
6: Two more people have died in open water-related incidents in recent days, taking the total to 17. A woman in her 60s lost her life trying to rescue her dog from the sea near Blackpool. A teenage girl got into trouble in North Yorkshire, while further south, an 11-year-old boy is missing in the Don at Mexborough. Swansea's tourism industry is now worth nearly £700 million a year. City leaders have produced research showing the sector supporting over 5,500 jobs. And Dua Lipa's apparently planning a three-day wedding on the Italian island of Sicily. The singer officially tied the knot with actor Callum Turner in London yesterday.
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6: Heavy rain for much of South Wales, persisting through much of the day, highs of 18 degrees. That's the latest. I'm Tom Preece.
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0: Hello, good afternoon. This is Mark Franklin. It is that time of day here on Nation Radio Wales where we join forces with our sister station Nation 80s for an hour of 80s tunes.
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19: Chaka, chaka, chaka, chaka, gone. Chaka, gone. Chaka, gone. Chaka, gone.

Nation Radio Wales, playing that for Lowry in Bridgend, who wants a massive shout out to the girls from the Netball Club. We had the best night out in Cardiff on Saturday, still recovering. Thank you for your message into Nation Radio Wales. Hello, Gethin in Merthyr. Yes, I can play your King song for you.

0: Alice in Tenby says, massive Prince fan here. Anything 80s by him would sound great today. No problem at all. There's Little Red Corvette on Nation Radio Wales, as we do Monday lunchtimes, Nation 80s Takeover. Hello, I'm Mark Franklin. To Portalbert we head next and say hello to Liam. Liam wants me to play something from Irene Cara, but will it be Fame or will it be Flashdance?
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Hello, good afternoon. Just played Hall & Oates on the Nation 80s takeover for Theon in Caerphilly. Owen in Aberdare says, what a weekend of sunshine. Back to reality today, though. Can you put something summery on for me to take me back to the last couple of days? All right, for you.

0: Johnny Hates Jazz on the Nation 80s Takeover from Nation Radio Wales for Chloe in Cardiff Bay, who WhatsApped me for that one. Thank you, Chloe. Hello, Gareth in Swansea. Brilliant weekend camping in the Gower. Now I'm stuck at my desk wishing I was still on the beach. Can you cheer me up, please, with a song that I love from the 80s by Danny Wilson? All right, Mary's Prayer is next. Nation
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0: And there you have another Nation 80s Takeover here on Nation Radio Wales. Hope you enjoyed it. Thank you for all your song suggestions. We'll do it all over again, 12 till 1 tomorrow. I'm Mark Franklin. Have a great rest of your Monday. News for One on the way in a second, and then Tony Shepherd is here. Tunes coming from Mary Mary and Plan B. Nation
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17: The top stories this hour. A mum from Caerphilly is urging the Senedd to take action to change outcomes for brain tumour patients. 11-year-old Alicia Adele Axiak died just 15 days after her diagnosis last year. Her family want more funding to be put into clinical trials. Alicia's mum, Amanda, says it's vital change is made.
6: Oh, Alicia was the most perfect little girl, and I know I keep saying it all the time. Everyone says their child is perfect, but Alicia really was. She's an angel. She had so much love for everybody. Everybody loved Alicia back.
17: The Welsh Government says it's committed to improving access to cutting-edge care. Elsewhere, and passengers who disrupt flights could be banned from flying by all airlines under new government proposals. It's understood officials are exploring a scheme that would allow carriers to share information about difficult travellers. Campaigners are warning millions of vapes are still being binned despite the UK's ban on single-use devices. Research found while this has decreased, 6.3 million vapes and pods were still discarded per week in the last year. Scott Butler's from campaign group Material Focus. He wants to see a return scheme.
15: There needs to be a licensing system that's put in place, which includes requirements for take-back so that can be enforced properly. People should just, if they do vape, then use rechargeable models, reusable models. Always put them in a safe specialist container and then they'll get recycled.
17: A man from Swansea has been jailed for 3 years after admitting his role in supplying cocaine. 51-year-old Keith Storer was caught with drugs when police searched an address during an unrelated visit. In sport, former Wales rugby league coach John Keir has died at the age of 71. He took the country to two World Cups and victory in the 2015 European Championship. And Rolling Stones guitarist Keith Richards has become a great-grandfather at the age of 82. His granddaughter Ella's announced the birth of her baby girl named Luna.
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17: Some rain around, heavy at times, with a chance of the odd thunderstorm. Highs of 18 degrees Celsius. That's the latest. I'm Gavin Rutten. Nation
1: 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Good afternoon, Tony Shepherd here with you with more of the best variety of hits through your Monday afternoon. Soon it's

80s classic from Communards, Don't Leave Me This Way on Nation Radio. I loved our 80s weekend over this weekend. That was our theme. And by the way, if you do like your 80s midday, this is the place to be with our 80s takeover. Hope you're all right this afternoon. This next musical artist was playing a gig over in Toronto the other night, going down a storm. His new album is absolutely brilliant. He is Bruno Mars, and this is I Just Might playing at Nation.

0: sharing its name with one of the best panel shows out there. Would I Lie to You? It's Eurythmics on Nation Radio. Tony Shepherd here with you. Afternoon. 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
0: Massive congratulations to Pete, who was Friday's winner. £750,000 is now in his bank account. 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

If you're looking for a great book to read over summer and you love your biographies, I can thoroughly recommend Phil Collins' autobiography. It's called Not Dead Yet, and he relives the story of flying on Concorde between those two Live Aid concerts, meeting Cher on the plane. She didn't even know it was going on, and he roped her into the performing over in Philadelphia. Stories of Genesis, and also great family tales as well. There he is with Sue Studio on Nation Radio, and here's Little Mix. This is Breakup Song.

0: Monday afternoon across Wales, this is Nation Radio with the best variety of hits. And thank you so much if you've got your nomination in for the awards, of course. We're looking forward to that big night. We're toasting the Pride of Wales with the 2026 Nation Awards on the 26th of this month, celebrating Wales' unsung heroes and community champions at that gala evening in Swansea. 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

0: catchy stuff from Somba. It's Homewrecker on Nation Radio. Proud to be providing the soundtrack for your Monday afternoon. And I'm Tony Shepherd here with you. We've got news updates on the way for 2 o'clock. 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
20: The top stories this hour. Police are investigating after two teenagers were stabbed in a Cardiff park. Officers are looking for two suspects seen on a Saron bike around the time of the assault in Gabalva last night. Our reporter George Simons has more.
21: This all happened just before 7 p.m. at Lidstair Park, with both boys aged 16 and 17 taken to hospital, but their injuries aren't life-threatening. South Wales Police say a knife's been found and they're carrying out inquiries, with anyone with information urged to get in touch. More patrols are being promised in Gabalfa over the coming days.
20: Passengers who disrupt a flight could be banned by all airlines under a government proposal. A survey suggests 3 in 4 people want a database created naming and shaming troublemakers. A man from Swansea is starting a three-year jail term after admitting being involved in supplying cocaine. 51-year-old Keith Storer was found with the Class A drug during a police search. A mum from Caerphilly is warning us about the fatal dangers of severe brain tumours. Her daughter, Alicia Adele Axiak, died just 15 days after her diagnosis last year. And now her family are calling for more funding for clinical trials. Alicia's mum, Amanda, says more research is needed.
2: When they give us the diagnosis to Alicia of diffuse midline glioma, I've never heard of that, never. I mean, and I suppose unless you're in that instance, why would you? So I didn't appreciate how... They say it's rare, but how it's not actually rare. And I just think it's just raising awareness.
20: The Welsh Government says it's committed to improving access to cutting-edge care. In sport, former Wales Rugby League coach John Keir has died just a day after commentating on the Challenge Cup final. The 71-year-old worked for 9 different clubs during his career and led Wales to 2 World Cups. And KSI has announced he's leaving the YouTube collective Sidemen. The Britain's Got Talent judge has called the group, who he's been with since 2013, his second family.
18: 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Weather.
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20: Some rain around, heavy at times, with a chance of the odd thunderstorm. Highs of 18 degrees Celsius. That's the latest. I'm Gavin Rutten.
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0: Okay, eyes down, looking for a Monday afternoon. We've got your 90s classics here, and I'm Tony Shepherd. They kicked off their tour over the weekend. Take that soon.

Take That and Never Forget on Nation's Back to the 90s. They rocked Southampton over the weekend as they kicked off their tour at St Mary's. They're later on this week playing in Coventry. Then they're in Sunderland. Glasgow, of course, Hampton Park, those two nights there. Cardiff, the Principality Stadium, and of course, Manchester as well, and the London Stadium as well. They put on one heck of a show. They are Take That, That Was Never Forget. And this I've not heard for ages. Do you remember this? From Roxette, back in the 90s. 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

0: with the iconic line, "Everybody needs a bosom for a pillow, corner shop and brimful of Asher" on Nation's Back to the 90s. Tony Shepherd here with you. Marcus, thanks for getting in touch. Working hard this afternoon. You certainly deserve a 90s tune. So Leave It With Me, your In Excess track, an inspired choice, plays before 2:30. And Alanis Morissette next on Nation's Back to the 90s.
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As requested by Marcus, thanks for having us on this afternoon here at Nation Radio. In Excess and Disappear, and I've just been watching the Kylie Minogue series on Netflix. It's a must. It's a real kind of lifting of the curtain because, you know, notoriously Kylie's been quite secretive about her personal life. And I've just been watching the episode which involves her romance with In Excess frontman Michael Hutchins. So it's been a real eye-opener, that one. This is Ella Langley. This is Choosing Texas. Yeehaw on Nation Radio. Just

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0: Massive congratulations to Pete, who was Friday's winner. £750,000 is now in his bank account. 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

0: 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This is the best variety of hits through your work day. It's a bit of something for everyone, actually. You can safely leave us on if you've got us there in the office, maybe wherever you're working this afternoon. More great songs coming up, including a brilliant old school double play at 3:30 this afternoon. Your headlines are on the way next.
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8: The top story is this hour. Police are looking for two suspects after two teenagers were stabbed in a Cardiff park. The attack happened just before seven last night in the Gabalva area in the city. Our reporter George Simons has more.
9: A 16-year-old and a 17-year-old boy are recovering after what police are describing as a serious assault last night in Lidstep Park. One of the boys has since been discharged from hospital and both are expected to be okay. Detectives are searching for two people seen riding a Surin bike in the area at the time. Investigators have recovered a knife from the scene and say patrols will be stepped up in the area this week.
8: Disruptive passengers could be banned from flying with any airline under new government proposals. It's understood a scheme being drawn up by the Home Office and the Department for Transport could require carriers to share information on troublemakers. A mum from Caerphilly is urging the Senedd to take action to change outcomes for brain tumour patients. 11-year-old Alicia Adele Axiak died just 15 days after her diagnosis last year. Her family want more funding to be put into clinical trials. Amanda's Alicia's mum.
10: Oh, Alicia was the most perfect little girl, and I know I keep saying it all the time. Everyone says their child is perfect, but Alicia really was. She's an angel. She had so much love for everybody. Everybody loved Alicia back.
8: The Welsh Government says it's committed to improving access to cutting-edge care. A man from Swansea has been jailed for 3 years after admitting his role in supplying cocaine. 51-year-old Keith Storer was caught with drugs when police searched an address during an unrelated visit. Former Wales Rugby League coach John Keir has died at the age of 71. He took the country to two World Cups and victory in the 2015 European Championship. And Rolling Stones guitarist Keith Richards has become a great-grandfather at the age of 82. His granddaughter Ella's announced the birth of her baby girl named Luna.
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8: Some rain around, heavy at times, with a chance of the odd thunderstorm. Highs of 18 degrees Celsius. That's the latest. I'm Gavin Rutton.
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12: If you're back on the school run this afternoon, thank you so much for having us on. My name's Tony Shepherd. This is Nation Radio with more of the best variety of hits. And this from the 90s now. Nation.

Can't believe it's here already, but there we go. This year is just flying by. It's Nation Radio with Duran Duran, Hungry Like the Wolf. Tony Shepherd here with you. Details soon of how it could be a week that you'll always remember, thanks to your bank balance being well and truly boosted. Details of that on the way after new music from Blue. This is called Flowers at Nation. Yeah.

0: Whether you've got us on in the car, at work, maybe at home or on that app, this is Nation Radio playing that Maria Vidal track from back in the 80s. That's Body Rock. Afternoon, Tony Shepherd here. Make me a
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0: Massive congratulations to Pete, who was Friday's winner. £750,000 is now in his bank account. 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

0: pure pop guilty pleasure from S Club 7 and Reach on Nation Radio's Old School Run. We had Erasure in there as well with Stop just before that. And we head back in time tomorrow morning at 9 a.m. with the return of the Golden Hour. See if you can work out our mystery year from the songs and the clues, stuff that was going on around here, stuff that was in the charts and the big pop culture moments. Next, we've got your latest travel and then it's a Bowie classic. Nation
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8: Just looking at the Traffic Wales cameras and things looking okay so far this afternoon for the M4. That's moving well in both directions. Just a little bit slow on the westbound side near Port Talbot. The northbound A4232 away from Culver House Cross up towards the M4 at Junction 33 for Cardiff Western Services. That's starting to look a little bit slow. Also slow on the westbound A465 towards Bendarcy at Junction 43 of the M4. Not too bad heading into Swansea though along Fabian Way. That's the latest.
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19: The top stories this hour. Police are investigating after two teenagers were stabbed in a Cardiff park. Officers are looking for two suspects seen on a Sarong bike around the time of the assault in Gabalva last night. Our reporter George Simons has more.
20: This all happened just before 7pm at Lidstep Park, with both boys aged 16 and 17 taken to hospital, but their injuries aren't life-threatening. South Wales Police say a knife's been found and they're carrying out inquiries, with anyone with information urged to get in touch. More patrols are being promised in Gabalfa over the coming days.
19: Hundreds more documents related to Peter Mandelson's appointment and activities as US ambassador have been released. One reveals the peer declined to comply with a request to hand over WhatsApp messages and other information on his personal phone to the government. A year on from the landmark disposable vape ban, charities in Wales are warning legislation isn't enough to protect the environment. The UK government says fewer young people are using the vapes and it's turning the tide on a throwaway culture. But Suzanne Cash from Ash Cymru believes more needs to be done.
5: We've still got a major problem. You know, that report indicated that we've got 6 million vapes being thrown away every single week across the whole of the UK. And the reports that we've seen coming in from communities show an absolute increase in concern around vaping products and illegal products being sold in their communities.
19: The UK won't have to pay £100 million to Rwanda. It's after successfully defending a challenge over a cancelled migrant deportation deal. Britain's lawyers argued it was logical Keir Starmer would scrap the agreement when he became Prime Minister. A man from Swansea is starting a 3-year jail term after admitting being involved in supplying cocaine. 51-year-old Keith Storer was found with the Class A drug following a police search. And 23-time Grand Slam champion Serena Williams is to return to competitive tennis. The 44-year-old will play in the doubles event at Queen's Club next week.
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19: More rain this evening, then a drier and brighter start to the morning. Highs tomorrow of 18 degrees. That's the latest. I'm Gavin Rutter.
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22: Afternoon, it's Neil Greenslade in for Lee James for this week. He's on holiday. I've got tunes on Nation Radio Wales from Cause, Alex Warren and Brian Adams.

Hello, Julie in Newport, that's got us on in the salon this afternoon. Thank you so much. Ask the smart speaker to play Nation Radio Wales. Nice. Can you play some Alex Warren, Neil? Fever Dream. Yes, it's on for you now. Enjoy it. And Madness on the way soon at Nation Radio.

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0: What a win for Pete it was on Friday. 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It's a guaranteed winner. Someone's gonna win the lot. For your chance to win, text play. 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
22: Heavy traffic on the westbound side of the M4 at the moment between junction 38 for Margam and 41 for Baglan. Elsewhere, the A48 at Chepstow slow towards the High Beach roundabout. Also queuing on the A4232 away from Culver House Cross up towards the M4 at junction 33 for Cardiff Western Services. Queuing out of Cardiff on Southern Way and Rover Way down towards the Llaneddon Interchange. Looking at about 50 minutes to get through the queues. And also queuing in Pembrokeshire coming out of Haverford West heading down towards the Merlin's Bridge. That's the latest.
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Angela J on Nation Radio. Tomorrow morning has got a really good golden hour. I've had a sneaky peek for you. Get involved. Our WhatsApp number, you'll need it. Keep it safe. 07740938500. Contact us at any time for that. The golden hour tomorrow is a great year. Have us on at work for that. 4:30. This is Nation Radio Wales. I'm Dua Lipa. It's

0: live music tonight in Cardiff from Dermot Kennedy. And if you're looking for something to stream, the Kylie documentary is really good. Maybe you're a fan, maybe you're not a fan, but it's a really good three-part documentary. The ups and downs that Kylie's experienced, some really sad moments, and some brilliant bits of the gigs. Kylie, worth watching on Netflix. There's some ideas for tonight. And on Nation Radio, the happy hour tonight at 7 o'clock. It's really good. Uplifting vibes for 1 hour on Nation.
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15: Delays for the westbound side of the M4 near Newport, heading down towards the Bringlass tunnels, and fairly heavy too on the westbound side between 38 at Margam through to Bagman at junction 41. Also queuing westbound on the A465 now down towards Llandarsley at junction 43 of the M4, and slow on the A4232 from Culverhouse Cross up towards junction 33 at Cardiff Western Services. Looking at about 20 minutes to get through those queues. Also slow out of Cardiff on Southern Way and Roverway towards the interchange. That's the latest.
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1: New from Nation, it's Olivia Rodrigo. Do you remember her from Driver's License? Her brand new single. It's a fresh song, that, isn't it? It's called Drop Dead. It's new to Nation Radio Wales. Philip is almost finished for the day. He's in a great mood. His song that he badly wants to hear, not heard for ages, in the next 15 minutes after a news check for Wales at Nation.
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0: The top stories this hour. Police are looking for two suspects after two teenagers were stabbed in a Cardiff park. The attack happened just before seven last night in the Gabalva area of the city. Our reporter George Simons has more.
13: A 16-year-old and a 17-year-old boy are recovering after what police are describing as a serious assault last night in Lidstep Park. One of the boys has since been discharged from hospital and both are expected to be okay. Detectives are searching for two people seen riding a Surin bike in the area at the time. Investigators have recovered a knife from the scene and say patrols will be stepped up in the area this week.
0: Elsewhere, and a British soldier has been killed in Iraq. It happened during a training accident yesterday. Charities in Wales are warning the ban on disposable vapes doesn't go far enough to protect the environment. A year on from the landmark bill, and the UK government says fewer young people are using the vapes. But Suzanne Cass from Ash Cymru believes stronger regulation is still needed.
14: The problem was that the industry moved at lightning pace. So overnight, yeah, our single-use products were removed from the shelves. However, overnight, the industry responded by producing rechargeable products that were sold in a very similar way to disposable products with pods at the same kind of price point.
0: A man from Swansea has been jailed for 3 years after admitting his role in supplying cocaine. 51-year-old Keith Storer was caught with drugs when police searched an address during an unrelated visit. And Craig Bellamy insists he remains fully committed to managing Wales. That's despite him being linked to vacancies at multiple clubs. Bellamy says he wants to lead his country at the Euros in 2028, which Wales are co-hosting with the Republic of Ireland, England and Scotland.
16: I love what I have here and I hope fans are reasonably happy with me. I'm not going to please everyone. I'm not going to be everyone's cup of tea. I do understand that, but that's the great part of the game. And that's the responsibility of when you do this as well. So, yeah, I'm fully focused on the next 2 years.
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0: More rain this evening, then a drier and brighter start to the morning. Highs tomorrow of 18 degrees. That's the latest. I'm Gavin Rutter.
1: 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Maybe you're about to head off for the day. You finished work. Maybe you're still in work. Maybe you got us at home on the smart speaker. Thank you for choosing Nation Radio Wales. Just after 5 o'clock, I'm Neil Greenslade. I got Jamiroquai and some Blondie.

Now you see why we say we play the best variety hits on Nation Radio. You get those old tracks like Blondie, Call Me, and new music. Teddy Swims is back. This is Mr. Know-It-All, new to Nation.

0: Ask for Nation Radio Wales, and we're here with the best variety hits for Wales every day. This is Nation Radio. Tomorrow morning, Angela J is back for breakfast. If you've not heard Angela before, put her on tomorrow morning. It's a great listen. Stay with me, latest travel on the way home, and it's Alicia Keys and some Britney playing next.
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23: Usual congestion on the westbound side of the M4 near Newport, heading down towards the Bringlass Tunnels before Junction 26. Also looking slow coming out of Cardiff on Southern Way and
0: at Roverway, queuing towards the Llanelli interchange. Got slow traffic on the A4232 still from Culverhouse Cross up towards the M4 at Junction 33 for Cardiff Western Services. Elsewhere in Carmarthenshire, the eastbound A48 queuing towards Junction 49 of the M4 at the Pont Abram roundabout as well. Slow out of Haverford West 2 on Freeman's Way. That's the latest.
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21: Westbound side of the M4 in Carmarthenshire currently blocked for an accident between 48 for Hendy and Llanelli and 49 for the Pont Abram roundabout. Elsewhere, it's looking slow on the M4 westbound between 38 at Margam and Baglan at 41. And then again, delays just down towards the Bringlass tunnels near Newport. Elsewhere, northbound 4042 at Cwmbran got the usual queues towards the New Inn roundabout. Queuing out of Cardiff as well on Southern Way and Roverway, heading down towards the Llanelli interchange. That's the latest.
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0: Kieran's been on. He's going to see Dermot Kennedy tonight. Says, I'm really looking forward to it. Heard the song earlier. He's got me in the mood for the gig tonight. He's playing the Utility Arena. I'm Neil Greenslade on the way home in for Lee Jones. Well, this week is on holiday. I've got the sort of best variety hits for you and the latest news for Wales next at 6 o'clock.
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13: The top stories this hour. Police are investigating after two teenagers were stabbed in a Cardiff park.
9: Officers are looking for two suspects seen on a Saron bike around the time of the assault in Gbalva last night. Our reporter George Simons has more.
10: This all happened just before 7pm at Lidstep Park, with both boys aged 16 and 17 taken to hospital, but their injuries aren't life-threatening. South Wales Police say a knife's been found and they're carrying out inquiries, with anyone with information urged to get in touch. More patrols are being promised in Gbalva over the coming days.
9: The government's released a further 1,500 pages relating to Peter Mandelson's appointment as ambassador to the US. In them, he tells former Foreign Secretary David Lammy he wouldn't regret giving him the job. A year on from the landmark disposable vape ban, and charities in Wales are warning legislation isn't enough to protect the environment. The UK government says fewer young people are using the vapes and it's turning the tide on a throwaway culture. But Suzanne Cass from Ash Cymru says stronger rules are still needed.
11: And we haven't seen the impact that we would have really wanted to. So when we look back in hindsight, what we would have preferred to have done is to see that stronger regulation, a bit more forethought around the industry response to this issue, but also making sure that we've got the capacity within our enforcement teams.
9: A man from Swansea is starting a three-year jail term after admitting being involved in supplying cocaine. 51-year-old Keith Storer was found with the Class A drug following a police search. And Craig Bellamy's promised to remain as Wales manager despite receiving offers to move elsewhere. He's halfway through a four-year contract and admits he's fully focusing on Euro 2028, where Wales will be joint hosts. Bellamy insists he remains fully committed to the job.
14: Plenty of Welsh people also, but plenty of ex-players who have not been in this position would give anything to be in this position. And the ones who have been in this position would want to be in this position again. It's an amazing time. And I don't want to wish that away.
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9: More rain this evening, then a drier and brighter start to the morning. Highs tomorrow of 18 degrees. That's the latest. I'm Gavin Rutten.
0: Nation Radio. Santana, what a song to chill you out if it's been a stressful Monday. How about some George Harrison to get you underway with Got My Mind Set On You, and then that Miles Smith song with Niall Horan.

0: weekend, this weekend, with our sister station Nation 80s, which can be found on DAB and on the brilliant free Nation Player app. And Mark Franklin's got another whole hour of the decade tomorrow from midday with the Nation 80s takeover. So tonight, big gigs happening. You've got Dermot Kennedy in Cardiff at the Utility Arena. Miss Saigon, big one, the Wells Millennium Centre, from tomorrow till the 6th of June. 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
7: There's slow traffic on the eastbound side of the M4 in Carmarthenshire following that earlier accident between Junction 49 for the Pont Aberham roundabouts and Junction 48 for Hendy and Llanelli. Still looking slow on the westbound side near Llandarcy at Junction 43 as well. And the usual queues on the westbound side of the M4 towards the Bringlass tunnels near Newport. Still looking slow coming out of Cardiff as well. Traffic queuing on Southern Way and Rover Way down towards the Llaneddon interchange. Looking at about 15 minutes to get through those queues. That's the latest.
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1: What a win for Pete it was on Friday. 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Or call this number, 03723 807931. 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It's a guaranteed winner. Someone's going to win the lot. For your chance to win, text play. Sorry, yes, for your chance to win on Friday, text play to 65115. 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

0: Young. Do you remember the album No Parlay? I remember my sister having pictures of Paul Young on her wall from back in the day on Nation Radio. It's Love of the Common People. So the Nation Awards is happening this month. June 26th, we'll be celebrating Wales's unsung heroes and community champions. It's a brilliant location for the gala evening. It's at the Bramwell Hall in Swansea. 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
14: Traffic back to normal now for the M4 in Carmarthenshire following that earlier accident between Junction 48 and 49 for the Pont-Abram roundabout. Not looking too bad elsewhere either on the Traffic Wales cameras, and the A470 has cleared between Junction 32 of the M4 and Pontypridd. No delays now on the A4232 heading from Culverhouse Cross up towards Junction 33 at Cardiff Western Services, and clear too on the A465 towards Llandudno. That's the latest.
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0: Happy Hour on Nation Radio Wales next. It's a great 60 minutes for you on Monday night to lift your spirits. 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
17: The top stories this hour. Police are looking for two suspects after two teenagers were stabbed in a Cardiff park. The attack happened just before seven last night in the Gabalva area of the city. Our reporter George Simons has more.
18: A 16-year-old and a 17-year-old boy are recovering after what police are describing as a serious assault last night in Lidstep Park. One of the boys has since been discharged from hospital and both are expected to be okay. Detectives are searching for two people seen riding a Surin bike in the area at the time. Investigators have recovered a knife from the scene and say patrols will be stepped up in the area this week.
17: A British soldier's been killed in Iraq. It happened during a training accident yesterday. Charities in Wales are warning the ban on disposable vapes doesn't go far enough to protect the environment. A year on from the landmark bill, the UK government says fewer young people are using the vapes. But Suzanne Cass from Ash Cymru believes stronger regulation is needed.
6: The problem was that the industry moved at lightning pace. So overnight, yeah, our single-use products were removed from the shelves. However, overnight, the industry responded by producing rechargeable products that were sold in a very similar way to the disposable products with pods at the same kind of price point.
17: A man from Swansea's been jailed for 3 years after admitting his role in supplying cocaine. 51-year-old Keith Storer was caught with drugs when police searched an address during an unrelated visit. And in football, Craig Bellamy insists he remains fully committed to managing Wales. That's despite him being linked to vacancies at multiple clubs. Bellamy says he wants to lead his country at the Euros in 2028, which Wales are co-hosting with the Republic of Ireland, England and Scotland.
7: I love what I have here and I hope fans are reasonably happy with me. I'm not going to please everyone. I'm not going to be everyone's cup of tea. I do understand that, but that's the great part of the game. And that's the responsibility of when you do this as well. So, yeah, I'm fully focused on the next 2 years.
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17: More rain this evening, then a drier and brighter start to the morning. Highs tomorrow of 18 degrees. That's the latest. I'm Gavin Rutter.
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0: It's 60 minutes of what we think is pure joy. Music to lift you up. Monday night, I'm Neil Greenslade. I've got Inner City Good Life. And the documentary on Netflix doing so well is something from Kylie.

Rob is always dropping us a WhatsApp on Nation Radio Wales to 07740938500. He's a delivery driver. He has Nation on all the time in his van. And he wants Joel Corry on the happy hour. It's on for you now.

0: Tomorrow, Angela Jay on Nation Radio Wales has a brilliant golden hour. Songs just like this, actually. An hour from a featured year. Suss the year out. Get involved tomorrow with Angela Jay on the WhatsApp. And, of course, get us on At Work to enjoy. 60 Minutes, golden hour tomorrow. As for tonight, 60 Minutes from 7 o'clock, we're doing the happy hour. It's Kevin Lizzle's Turn Me On and Janet Jackson. Good songs. They're next on Nation.
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1: 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It's a guaranteed winner. Someone's going to win the lot. For your chance to win, text play. 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

0: Action Radio Wales after me at 8 o'clock tonight. And guess what, at 9 o'clock? Yeah, the 90s at 9, they're all here. And I got some Go West from the film. Bit of a guilty pleasure from Pretty Woman. That song's next on Nation.
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2: 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Are you?

0: still one of the best gigs I saw last year. Good love, Gaga. It's the Dead Dance on Nation Radio Wales. It's Roberto. He's on for Monday evening with the 8 at 8, the 9 at 9, and Ben Norton's at 10 o'clock. It's a great listen through Monday night, whatever you're up to, whether you're going to see Dermot Kennedy at the Utility Arena in Cardiff, whether you're at home tonight, enjoy the soundtrack. Stay with us for the best variety hits. I'll catch you tomorrow afternoon, and the news update for Wales next at 8 o'clock.
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13: Let's do it for your Monday night, shall we? Hello, I'm Roberto. Hope you're well. It's 8 o'clock. I've got the Irish guys on the way who are hitting the road with a brand new tour and everyone's super excited. I will play you their brand new song real soon. First, though, as ever, let's kick off the show with three massive ones from the 80s and a guy coming up here tonight who is in one of the most famous Levi adverts ever from back in the 80s. First, though, John Farnham, you're the voice on Nation.

there is Strawberry Switchblade since yesterday on Nation, taking care of 80s at 8. The guy before that, who was in one of the most famous Levi adverts ever. Do you remember the one mid-80s filmed in the laundrette? Yeah, Nick Kamen. Each time you break my heart. More 80s songs like that, of course, on our sister station, Nation 80s. 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I'll get Savage Garden on for you soon. Right now, for your Monday night, the Irish guys who are hitting the road. Maybe you got tickets for their tour. They went on sale end of last week. This is The Script with their brand new tune, Man in the Arena on Nation.

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0: first day of summer been for you then? There is Savage Garden, to the moon and back on Nation. It's nearly 20 past eight for your Monday night, 1st of June, meteorologically speaking, the first day of summer. And what has the weather done for us? Bought rain. Of course it has. It's our summertime. What else do we want apart from rain? My weather app for the next couple of weeks says it's just non-stop rain. Maybe we should rename this the monsoon season. I'll keep the best variety of hits coming for you tonight. Sugar Babes up next and the Fine Young Cannibals.
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This is the soundtrack to your Monday night, as loads of us get back to it after a little half-term break. There is Real Thing, Can't Get By Without You on Nation. Maybe you've just rejoined us, actually, after being away for a week. You may not have heard the big news about the life-changing amount of cash we have up for grabs this week. Stick with me. I think it'll put a smile on your face. I'll tell you about it after some Bruno Mars, and this is Olivia Rodrigo. Good for you on Nation.

0: Bruno Mars on Nation with the guys before nine who have just kicked off their brand new tour, and people are already saying it is the show of the summer. First up. Make me a
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0: Now, obviously, we're at the start of the month. It's the 1st of June, Monday night. You may have just been paid, like it was payday weekend for loads of us, wasn't it? But the start of the month means all the direct debits go out for all your bills, if you're anything like me anyway. And that means you're broke once again. We've got something that might just change all that for you. £750,000 up for grabs. Yes, it's Make Me a Winner right here on Nation, and we are going to give that cash away by the end of the week. Do you like the idea of winning that? What would you do with it? Buy a new property? Go on lots of holidays this summer? Do up the place you got? 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

0: tickets to see Take That on their new tour, you are in for a treat. There they are with their new song, You're a Superstar, on Nation. The Circus Tour first happened, what, 2009? They've revived it for 2026. The Elephant is back in play as well. And the first reports from opening night last week are that the show is fabulous. Have a great time, won't you? I'm jealous. I'm Roberto. It's nearly 9 o'clock. I've got 90s at 9 on the way next. Starting that with the 9-time Grammy Award winner from the 90s who's making a comeback. She's got a new tour on the way and some new music.
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0: We've made it through the worst day of the week. Happy Monday night. It's 9 o'clock. I'm Roberto. Joe's end of beginning on the way. After we do three big ones from the '90s, Divine Comedy in here tonight. But first, she's making a big comeback. Sheryl Crow on Nation.
16: This ain't no disco. 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

Such a party anthem, isn't it? Jennifer Lopez, Waiting for Tonight, getting you going for a Monday night, right? I'm Roberto with more 90s songs like that over on Nation Player right now, our app. If you get that on your phone or your tablet, you can check out Nation 90s. You can find it on your DAB radio and your smart speaker as well, actually. It's just gone 9:10, heading back to the 80s for some Eurythmics in a minute, after Joe, who is inspired by the 80s for this little tune, End of Beginning on Nation.

0: There's the Eurythmics, Love is a Stranger on Nation. It's just coming up to 20 past nine, Monday night. I'm Roberto with the boss man, Bruce Springsteen, on the way for you next. One of his most loved songs that's all about kind of hitting the road and just living life to your fullest. I've got some Ella Henderson on the way as well. First, though. Make me a
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0: Now, obviously, we're at the start of the month. It's the 1st of June, Monday night. You may have just been paid, like it was payday weekend for loads of us, wasn't it? But the start of the month means all the direct debits go out for all your bills, if you're anything like me anyway. And that means you're broke once again. We've got something that might just change all that for you. £750,000 up for grabs. Yes, it's Make Me a Winner right here on Nation, and we are going to give that cash away by the end of the week. Do you like the idea of winning that? What would you do with it? Buy a new property? 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Do up the place you got? 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

0: There is Duran Duran on Nation. It is Roberto here. What is the one thing then millions of us will do tonight before bed, but most of us will apparently get it wrong? This blew my mind earlier. It's such a simple thing as well. I don't know if you saw this story. Loads of us clean our teeth the wrong way. We rinse our mouth out with water after brushing them or use mouthwash, and that's wrong. Rinsing washes away all the good stuff from the toothpaste that is needed to protect your teeth. See, it's so simple, isn't it? You should spit out any excess and wait at least 30 minutes before rinsing or doing mouthwash. Every day is a school day here on Nation. Seriously. Level 42 up next, and the lady before 10 who is rumoured to be in the new Toy Story.
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0: This is the lady who fans are convinced is going to be in the new Toy Story movie, which comes out in June. Taylor Swift, Opalite on Nation. What makes fans think she's going to be in it? Over the weekend, billboards came out for the new film with the initials TS on it, which could mean Toy Story or Taylor Swift. That is what they're basing it. I've got Mika on the way for you next, helping us kick off Noughties at 10. Nation
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0: Noughties at 10. Whether we're wrapping up your Monday or helping you through your night shift, thanks for having us on. It's 10 o'clock. I'm Roberto with the new lady on the country music scene who's taken it by storm. First, though, 3 big ones from the noughties.
22: I want to talk to you. The last time we talked, Mr. Smith, you reduced me to tears. I promise you it won't happen again.

one of the best songs of the noughties? That's what I reckon. It's great, that, isn't it? Kings of Leon, You Somebody, taking care of noughties at 10 on Nation. Over on Nation Player right now, our app, you can get more naughty songs all night long if you fancy them. Just check out Nation Naughties, our sister station. I've got Hall & Oates lined up for you soon. First, though, the lady taking the music scene by storm, the country music scene in particular. Some people calling her the new Taylor Swift. It's the very brilliant Ella Langley. This is Choosing Texas on Nation. Just

0: Good evening to Craig Morrison. First night shift check-in for him. Roberto, that Kings of Leon song did it for me tonight. Loving that Ella Langley one as well. She's good, isn't she? Thank you for your message. I'm glad you're enjoying the tunes. We'll help you through your night shift. He's working for DPD. Got the tunes blasting in the depot. There is Hall & Oates, a man-eater on Nation. Get yourself a little night shift check-in as well through our Facebook page. Just search for Nation and I'll keep the best variety of hits coming. Boyzone are up next and I've got the Bee Gees on the way. Nation Radio.
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multitasking. Obviously, being a guy, I am useless at it. Give me one thing to do at a time. Beth and Olina, good evening. They are doing their multitasking right now, strutting their stuff to the Bee Gees and on a stock take for a Monday night, living that night shift dream. Thank you for your message, ladies. I'll keep the best variety of hits coming for you. Destiny's Child in a minute right now, Shaboozy, a bar song on Nation.

0: There is Destiny's Child on Nation. Independent Woman. It's just coming up to 22:11. We're going back to the 70s next for a Fleetwood Mac song from their Rumours album. Some say the best album they ever did. I've got Blue's latest one that was done with a bit of help from Robbie Williams on the way as well. First though. Make me a
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0: Now, obviously, we're at the start of the month. It's the 1st of June, Monday night. You may have just been paid, like it was payday weekend for loads of us, wasn't it? But the start of the month means all the direct debits go out for all your bills, if you're anything like me anyway. And that means you're broke once again. We've got something that might just change all that for you. £750,000 up for grabs. Yes, it's Make Me a Winner right here on Nation, and we are going to give that cash away by the end of the week. Do you like the idea of winning that? What would you do with it? Buy a new property? Go on lots of holidays this summer? Do up the place you got? 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It's a guaranteed winner. 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

0: Flowers on Nation, playing it for Owen Turner. He's on his night shift with his feet up. Sounds like a nice shift to be on. He's just on an airport run, you see. He's a taxi driver waiting for the next job to come in. You have a good night, mate, won't you? We'll keep you going if you're on your night shift with the best variety of hits. Have a good one. And if you're off to bed, well, sweet dreams. I'll see you back here tomorrow night from 8. Have a brilliant Tuesday. Nation
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14: 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Lines close at 5 p.m. on Friday. Over 18s only. 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

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But can you guess the year? It's a great listen. The golden hour, only here at Nation Radio.

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